0: Purest Warm.
1: And this was a festival to remember. Aquasaya, 9 a.m. A field full of partying people.
2: 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Fuck your bad vibes.
1: 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I'll be back next week. Hope to see you then. 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Bye-bye.
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Welcome to a musical journey to a place where every track tells its own story. This is Prismatic by Tiësto.

Ila Brown just dropped a new track. It's called Damaged, and it's a great one. Good to know you're listening to this week's episode of Prismatic by Tiësto. They got some great music for you coming up. Tracks by Kedema, Kevin DeVries, Eric Prydz, and a great Tiësto classic, The New Jacket. But first, Lumine, Utella.

And you would dig that and come out of that and say, wow, that was a close shave, wasn't it? And then you would get more and more adventurous, and you would make further and further out gambles as to what you would dream. And finally, you would dream.

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In the mix you just heard Sis, Where You Are Now. Before that, Divasi, Go and Done, and Grim, The More You Lie. There's many more great tunes coming up. First, Kerba, Comes and Goes in the Barkey Rule remix.

Obenstorf, Ascension. Before that, Clouds, Savage Orbit, and Nadir Nadir, It's Not Over. 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On with the music, with Colin and Fallback, Closure.

Dub Vision Tonight. Before that, Love Comes Again by me, Tiesto, featuring BT in the Inner Sense remix. Before that, Eric Britt's Opus in the Treasure Bootleg, and Kevin DeVries and Platero, Man Like Me. And this is Solar Stone versus Sirocco, Destination in the FN remix.

the vibe and check. This one here make your vibe and step. Yo, I bring the vibe and check. This one here make your vibe and step. Yo, I bring the vibe and check. This one here make your vibe and step. Yo, I bring the vibe and check. This one here make your vibe and step. Yo, I bring the vibe and check. This one here make your vibe and step.

That was Kaiva, Heads in the Clouds. Before that, River with Vibe Regulator, DJ Try, Believe in More, and Luminary, Amsterdam in the Smith and Fletcher remix. And just like that, we're almost at the end of this week's episode of Prismatic by Tiësto. 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I'm closing out with Tom Carroll, Empty Sky.

0: On the subject of narcotics in general, there is one vital fact I would like to submit. I'm going to read this letter to you. Perhaps unwillingly.
1: Was it mine?

some incredible artists on there at the start: Underworld, Left Field, Spooky, just to name a few. And it only seems fitting to put together a mix and actually showcase a lot of that sound from that era. And I've put together a 2-hour mix especially for you. I'm not going to go through all the tracks, I'm just going to let the mix go, and you can find the track listing on my Mixcloud page. But some incredible music on it, brings back a few memories for me for sure, and hopefully for you as well. But most importantly, just really highlights what a massive influence William Orbit was, not only with his remix and productions, but also the genius of his

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Please come and play with me. I'm so lonely. You're not afraid.

the sufferings of this present time are not to be compared with future glory, the glory that shall be revealed in us. Indeed, brothers and sisters, I would go farther. I would go farther and say that this life

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1: Where are you? 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
1: We had 2 bags of grass, 75 pellets of mescaline, 5 sheets of high-powered bladder acid, a salt shaker half full of cocaine, a whole galaxy of multicolored uppers, downers, screamers, laughers, also a quart of tequila, quart of rum, case of beer, pint of raw ether, and 2 dozen amyls. But once you get locked into a serious drug collection, not that we need it at all for the trip, the tendency is to push it as far as you can.